let's get the party started. See you at the bar, you was hardly talking. That's when I knew that your heart was scarring. Friends to lovers need a part to star in. Like, wait, babe, let me

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She's my good gal over there. Yeah, she's in West Helena, she's in West Helena. That fool, she's in East Monroe somewhere. I believe my time ain't long. I believe

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You know everybody fishing. I believe I'll fish some too. 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Look out, mama, see what I done found. You know everybody fishing. You know everybody fishing. You know everybody's fishing. I believe I'll fish some too. Let's fish.

0: Baltimore and DC now.
1: Can't forget that Motor City.
0: Can't forget your boat.
1: All the way down in LA, California.
0: Way down in LA, California.
1: Not to mention Half Lake, Nova Scotia.
0: Doesn't mention it, please.
1: Or Lombard. You visit Lebedev. Scream, you know.
0: Yes, I know.
1: Manchester.
0: Oh, Emlish. Emlish.
1: Alexandria.
0: And Virginia.
1: Falls Church.
0: Where's that?

Only know you've been high when you're feeling low. 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